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Drink some margaritas by swing of blue lights. 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Are you with me? 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

0: I'm waiting up for so long.
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0: Looking at the castle in the sky. I was dealing with my vertigo. Now I found out there's some reasons to get high. The first I heard the music.
1: So long.
0: 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So now I